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5: Here's the AM 540 KWMT weatherology forecast. Rolls over off around 50 tonight under partly cloudy skies. Southwesterly winds around 5 miles per hour. Mainly clear tomorrow. High temperatures reach up to 82. Chance for storms tomorrow night. Lows around 57. Partly cloudy. Slight chance of thunderstorms Monday. Highs around 85. 88. Mainly clear skies Tuesday. From the Weatherology Weather Center, I'm staff meteorologist Laura Watkins. Currently, it's 72 degrees.
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1: When President Trump needed fighters, Randy Feenstra was there. In Congress, Feenstra partnered with President Trump, banning men from girls' sports and women's restrooms, securing the border, deporting dangerous criminal illegal aliens, and delivering the largest working-class tax cut in American history. Now as governor, Randy Feenstra will continue to fight alongside President Trump to put America first, and Iowa first, by defeating big government liberals who threaten

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3: Find exactly on 540 KWMTU weatherology forecast. Rolls level off around 50 tonight under partly cloudy skies, southwesterly winds around 5 miles per hour. Mainly clear tomorrow, high temperatures reach up to 82. Chance for storms tomorrow night, lows around 57, partly cloudy. Slight chance of thunderstorms Monday, highs around 85. 88, mainly clear skies Tuesday. From the Weatherology Weather Center, I'm staff meteorologist Laura Watkins. Currently, it's 72 degrees.
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8: Here's the AM 540 KWMT weatherology forecast. Lows level off around 50 tonight under partly cloudy skies. Southwesterly winds around 5 miles per hour. Mainly clear tomorrow. High temperatures reach up to 82. Chance for storms tomorrow night. Lows around 57. Partly cloudy. Slight chance of thunderstorms Monday. Highs around 85. 88. Mainly clear skies Tuesday. From the Weatherology Weather Center, I'm staff meteorologist Lula Watson. Currently, it's 72 degrees.
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0: prosecution's partisan propaganda. The move comes just days after the DOJ announced a $1.8 billion fund designated to compensate Trump allies and people they say or feel that they were unjustly investigated and prosecuted. And with the attack near the White House today, there's a report that a member of the Trump family was targeted earlier by Iran. Fox's Paul Stevens reports.
1: The New York Post reports that first daughter Ivanka Trump was targeted for assassination by a terrorist trained by Iran's Islamic Revolutionary Guard Corps. Sources say 32-year-old recently captured Mohammed Bakir Saad Dawood al-Saadi made a pledge to kill Ivanka Trump and even had a blueprint of her Florida home. That plot was allegedly hatched to avenge President Trump's move to kill Iranian military chief Qasem Soleimani in a U.S. drone strike in Baghdad 6 years ago. Al-Saadi was arrested in Turkey on May 15th and extradited to the U.S. He's charged with numerous attacks and attempted attacks throughout Europe and the U.S. Paul Stevens, Fox News.
0: And the family of NASCAR champion Kyle Busch says that he died from complications of pneumonia that led to sepsis. I'm Carmen Roberts with Fox News.
2: Here's the AM 540 KWMT weatherology forecast. Rolls level off around 50 tonight under partly cloudy skies. Southwesterly winds around 5 miles per hour. Mainly clear skies tomorrow. Daytime highs approaching 82. Partly cloudy skies tomorrow night. Chance of thunderstorms will dip down to about 57. High of 85 Monday with a chance for storms. 85 Tuesday. From the Weatherology Weather Center, I'm staff meteorologist Laura Lockwood. Right now, it's 70 degrees.
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5: Here's the AM 540 KWMT weatherology forecast. Rolls level off around 50 tonight under partly cloudy skies. Southwesterly winds around 5 miles per hour. Mainly clear skies tomorrow. Daytime highs approaching 82. Partly cloudy skies tomorrow night. Chance of thunderstorms will dip down to about 57. High of 85 Monday with a chance for storms. 85 Tuesday. From the Weatherology Weather Center, I'm staff meteorologist Laura Lockwood. Right now, it's 70 degrees.
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4: 540 KWMT weatherology forecast. Rolls level off around 50 tonight under partly cloudy skies. Southwesterly winds around 5 miles per hour. Mainly clear skies tomorrow. Daytime highs approaching 82. Partly cloudy skies tomorrow night. Chance of thunderstorms will dip down to about 57. High of 85 Monday with a chance for storms. 85 Tuesday. From the Weatherology Weather Center, I'm staff meteorologist Laura Lockwood. Right now, it's 70 degrees.
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1: Here's the AM 540 KWMT weatherology forecast. Rolls level off around 50 tonight under partly cloudy skies, southwesterly winds around 5 miles per hour. Mainly clear skies tomorrow, daytime highs approaching 82. Partly cloudy skies tomorrow night, chance of thunderstorms will dip down to about 57. High of 85 Monday with a chance for storms, 85 Tuesday. From the Weatherology Weather Center, I'm staff meteorologist Laura Lockwood. Right now, it's 70 degrees.
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0: sexual offenses. Officers say they're speaking to a number of witnesses, calling this a serious and complex case. The former prince was arrested in February on his 66th birthday, later released under caution and further investigation.
1: Fox's Stephanie Bennett. New details emerging in the assassination plot against Ivanka Trump.
2: The trained Iraqi national who was taken into custody last week allegedly made a pledge to kill Ivanka and had a blueprint of her Florida home. This was in response to the killing of Iranian military chief Qasem Soleimani. A source telling the New York Post that the suspect said this, quote, "We need to kill Ivanka to burn down the house of Trump the way he burned down our house." According to the DOJ, the terror suspect has been behind attacks on multiple U.S. and Jewish targets. He was arrested and brought to the U.S. to face multiple terrorism-related charges.
1: Fox's Chanley Painter. Recapping our top story now, a gunman opened fire near the White House, causing it to be put on lockdown for about an hour. An official says the attacker shot at a Secret Service agent who returned fire. The gunman was taken to a hospital where he died. A civilian bystander was also shot and is in critical condition. I'm Angelo Bavaro, and this is Fox News.
3: Here's the AM 540 KWMT weatherology forecast. Rolls level off around 50 tonight under partly cloudy skies, southwesterly winds around 5 miles per hour. Mainly clear skies tomorrow, daytime highs approaching 82. Partly cloudy skies tomorrow night, chance of thunderstorms will dip down to about 57. High of 85 Monday with a chance for storms, 85 Tuesday. From the Weatherology Weather Center, I'm staff meteorologist Laura Lockwood. Right now, it's 64 degrees.
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8: Here's the AM 540 KWMT weatherology forecast. Rolls over off around 50 tonight under partly cloudy skies. Southwesterly winds around 5 miles per hour. Mainly clear skies tomorrow. Daytime highs approaching 82. Partly cloudy skies tomorrow night. Chance of thunderstorms will zip down to about 57. High of 85 Monday with a chance for storms. 85 Tuesday. From the Weatherology Weather Center, I'm staff meteorologist Laura Walkley. Right now, it's 64 degrees.
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6: Here's the AM 540 KWMT weatherology forecast. Rolls level off around 50 tonight under partly cloudy skies. Southwesterly winds around 5 miles per hour. Mainly clear skies tomorrow. Daytime highs approaching 82. Partly cloudy skies tomorrow night. Chance of thunderstorms will dip down to about 57. High of 85 Monday with a chance for storms. 85 Tuesday. From the Weatherology Weather Center, I'm staff meteorologist Laura Lockwood. Right now, it's 64 degrees.
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1: Here's the AM 540 KWMT weatherology forecast. Rolls over off around 50 tonight under partly cloudy skies. Southwesterly winds around 5 miles per hour. Mainly clear skies tomorrow. Daytime highs approaching 82. Partly cloudy skies tomorrow night. Chance of thunderstorms will dip down to about 57. High of 85 Monday with a chance for storms. 85 Tuesday. From the Weatherology Weather Center, I'm staff meteorologist Laura Lockwood. Right now, it's 64 degrees.
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3: Here's the AM 540 KWMT weatherology forecast. Partly cloudy skies tonight, lows around 50. Winds out of the south around 5 miles per hour. Highs level off around 82. Tomorrow, ample sunshine expected. Slight chance for storms. Tomorrow night, lows level off around 57. Mid-80s, Monday and Tuesday, with a chance for storms Monday. From the Weatherology Weather Center, I'm staff meteorologist Laura Lockwood. Right now, it's 57 degrees.
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7: Here's the AM 540 KWMT weatherology forecast. Partly cloudy skies tonight, lows around 50. Winds out of the south around 5 miles per hour. Highs level off around 82. Tomorrow, ample sunshine expected. Slight chance for storms. Tomorrow night, lows level off around 57. Mid-80s, Monday and Tuesday, with a chance for storms Monday. From the Weatherology Weather Center, I'm staff meteorologist Laura Lockwood. Right now, it's 57 degrees.
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1: Here's the AM 540 KWMT weatherology forecast. Partly cloudy skies tonight, lows around 50. Winds out of the south around 5 miles per hour. Highs level off around 82. Tomorrow, ample sunshine expected. Slight chance for storms. Tomorrow night, lows level off around 57. Mid-80s, Monday and Tuesday, with a chance for storms Monday. From the Weatherology Weather Center, I'm Staff Meteorologist Laura Lockwood. Right now, it's 57 degrees.
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1: When the storm clouds build in central Iowa, we'll keep you informed with the Severe Weather Advisor on KWMT. 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
1: Here's the AM 540, KWMT weatherology forecast. Lows dip down to about 50 overnight under partly cloudy skies. South winds around 5 miles per hour. Ample sunshine expected. Sunday, high temperatures reach up to 82. Lows around 57. Sunday night, slight chance for storms. Slight chance of thunderstorms Monday with highs in the mid-80s, mainly clear Tuesday. From the Weatherology Weather Center, I'm staff meteorologist Laura Lockwood. Currently, it's 54 degrees.
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1: Here's the AM 540 KWMT weatherology forecast. Lows dip down to about 50 overnight under partly cloudy skies. South winds around 5 miles per hour. Ample sunshine expected. Sunday, high temperatures reach up to 82. Lows around 57. Sunday night, slight chance for storms. Slight chance of thunderstorms Monday with highs in the mid-80s, mainly clear Tuesday. From the Weatherology Weather Center, I'm meteorologist Laura Lockwood. Currently, it's 54 degrees.
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2: Here's an AM 540 KWMT weatherology forecast. Partly cloudy skies overnight with a low of 50. Winds out of the south around 5 miles per hour. Ample sunshine expected. Sunday, daytime highs approaching 82. Slight chance for storms. Sunday night, lows around 58, partly cloudy. That's your updated forecast brought to you by Quickstar, supporting local weather in communities across the state. Right now, it's 53 degrees.
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1: Here's the AM 540 KWMT weatherology forecast. Partly cloudy skies overnight with a low of 50. Winds out of the south around 5 miles per hour. Ample sunshine expected. Sunday, daytime highs approaching 82. Slight chance for storms. Sunday night, lows around 58, partly cloudy. That's your updated forecast brought to you by Quickstar, supporting local weather in communities across the state. Right now, it's 53 degrees.
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1: Here's the AM 540 KWMT weatherology forecast. Partly cloudy skies overnight with a low of 50. Winds out of the south around 5 miles per hour. Ample sunshine expected. Sunday, daytime highs approaching 82. Slight chance for storms. Sunday night, lows around 58, partly cloudy. That's your updated forecast brought to you by Quickstar, supporting local weather in communities across the state. Right now, it's 53 degrees.
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5: The AM 540 KWMT Meteorology Forecast. Partly cloudy skies overnight with a low of 50. Winds out of the south around 5 miles per hour. Ample sunshine expected. Sunday, daytime highs approaching 82. Slight chance for storms. Sunday night, lows around 58, partly cloudy. That's your updated forecast brought to you by Quickstar, supporting local weather in communities.

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1: Here's the AM 540 KWMT weatherology forecast. Partly cloudy skies overnight with a low of 50. Winds out of the south around 5 miles per hour. Ample sunshine expected Sunday. Daytime highs approaching 82. Slight chance for storms. Sunday night, lows around 58, partly cloudy. That's your updated forecast brought to you by Quickstar, supporting local weather in communities across the state. Right now, 52.
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1: A damaged chemical storage tank that authorities fear is at risk of exploding or rupturing in Southern California is not cooling down.
2: Unfortunately, I do have to report that the temperature was 90 degrees. Yesterday morning, it was 77 degrees when we backed out. It's been averaging about a degree an hour increasing. So that's the bad news.
1: Fire Authority Division Chief Craig Covey, 40,000 people in the Garden Grove area under evacuation orders. Governor Gavin Newsom has also declared a state of emergency for Orange County. Officials in the Philippines say a 9-story building under construction has collapsed, possibly trapping dozens of workers. Police say 22 people managed to get out. A report says a member of the Trump family was targeted by Iran.
3: The New York Post reports that first daughter Ivanka Trump was targeted for assassination by a terrorist trained by Iran's Islamic Revolutionary Guard Corps. Sources say 32-year-old recently captured Mohammed Bakir Saad Dawood al-Sadi made a pledge to kill Ivanka Trump and even had a blueprint of her Florida home. That plot was allegedly hatched to avenge President Trump's move to kill Iranian military chief Qasem Soleimani in a U.S. drone strike in Baghdad 6 years ago. Al-Sadi was arrested in Turkey on May 15th and extradited to the U.S. He's charged with numerous attacks and attempted attacks throughout Europe and the U.S. Paul Stevens, Fox News.
1: The cause of death from NASCAR driver Kyle Busch has been released by his family.
4: His family now says he died after severe pneumonia progressed into sepsis, resulting in rapid and overwhelming associated complications. The family received the report today. Busch, a 2-time NASCAR champion, died at just 41 years of age on Thursday, a day after passing out in a racing simulator.
1: Fox's Jonathan Hunt. I'm Chris DeMayo. This is Fox News.
5: Here's the AM 540 KWMT weatherology forecast. Lows level off around 50 overnight under partly cloudy skies, southerly winds around 5 miles per hour. Daytime highs approaching 82. Sunday, bright sunshine expected. Slight chance for storms. Sunday night, lows level off around 58, partly cloudy skies. From the Weatherology Weather Center, I'm meteorologist Jennifer Vujicki. Right now, 54.
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1: Here's the AM 540 KWMT weatherology forecast. Lows level off around 50 overnight under partly cloudy skies, southerly winds around 5 miles per hour. Daytime highs approaching 82. Sunday, bright sunshine expected. Slight chance for storms. Sunday night, lows level off around 58, partly cloudy skies. From the Weatherology Weather Center, I'm meteorologist Jennifer Vucicki. Right now, 54.
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4: Hefty, hefty, hefty. Here's the AM 540 KWMT weatherology forecast. Lows level off around 50 overnight under partly cloudy skies, southerly winds around 5 miles per hour. Daytime highs approaching 82, Sunday, bright sunshine expected. Slight chance for storms, Sunday night, lows level off around 58, partly cloudy skies. From the Weatherology Weather Center, I'm meteorologist Jennifer Vujicki. Right now, 54.
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1: Here's the AM 540 KWMT weatherology forecast. Lows of love around 50 overnight under partly cloudy skies, southerly winds around 5 miles per hour. Daytime highs approaching 82. Sunday, bright sunshine expected. Slight chance for storms. Sunday night, lows of love around 58, partly cloudy skies. From the Weatherology Weather Center, I'm meteorologist Jennifer Vujicki. Right now, 54.
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5: The AM 540 KWMT weatherology forecast. Lows level off around 50 overnight under partly cloudy skies, southerly winds around 5 miles per hour. Daytime highs approaching 82. Sunday, bright sunshine expected. Slight chance for storms. Sunday night, lows level off around 58, partly cloudy skies. From the Weatherology Weather Center, I'm meteorologist Jennifer Vujicki. Currently 52.
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1: Here's the AM 540 KWMT weatherology forecast. Lows level off around 50 overnight under partly cloudy skies, southerly winds around 5 miles per hour. Daytime highs approaching 82. Sunday, bright sunshine expected. Slight chance for storms. Sunday night, lows level off around 58, partly cloudy skies. From the Weatherology Weather Center, I'm meteorologist Jennifer Vujicki. Currently 52.
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1: Here's the AM 540 KWMT weatherology forecast. Lows level off around 50 overnight under partly cloudy skies, southerly winds around 5 miles per hour. Daytime highs approaching 82, Sunday bright sunshine expected. Slight chance for storms, Sunday night lows level off around 58, partly cloudy skies. From the Weatherology Weather Center, I'm meteorologist Jennifer Vuchitsky. Currently 52.
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1: Here's the AM 540 KWMT weatherology forecast. Sunshine expected today with daytime highs approaching 82. Southwesterly winds 8 to 15 miles per hour. Partly cloudy tonight, slight chance of thunderstorms. Lows dip down to about 58. Mainly sunny skies tomorrow, chance for storms. Highs level off around 85. From the Weatherology Weather Center, I'm meteorologist Jennifer Vujicic. Currently 50.
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1: Here's the AM 540 KWMT weatherology forecast. Sunshine expected today with daytime highs approaching 82. Southwesterly winds 8 to 15 miles per hour. Partly cloudy tonight, slight chance of thunderstorms. Lows dip down to about 58. Mainly sunny skies tomorrow, chance for storms. Highs level off around 85. From the Weatherology Weather Center, I'm meteorologist Jennifer Buchitsky. Currently 50.
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1: Here's the AM 540 KWMT weatherology forecast. Sunshine expected today with daytime highs approaching 82. Southwesterly winds 8 to 15 miles per hour. Partly cloudy tonight, slight chance of thunderstorms. Lows dip down to about 58. Mainly sunny skies tomorrow, chance for storms. Highs level off around 85. From the Weatherology Weather Center, I'm meteorologist Jennifer Wojcicki. Currently, it's 49 degrees.

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9: Here's the AM 540 KWMT weatherology forecast. Sunshine expected today with daytime highs approaching 82. Southwesterly winds 8 to 15 miles per hour. Partly cloudy tonight, slight chance of thunderstorms. Lows dip down to about 58. Mainly sunny skies tomorrow, chance for storms. Highs level off around 85. From the Weatherology Weather Center, I'm meteorologist Jennifer Vujicic.

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4: AM 540 KWMT weatherology forecast. Sunshine expected today with daytime highs approaching 82. Southwesterly winds 8 to 15 miles per hour. Partly cloudy tonight, slight chance of thunderstorms. Lows dip down to about 58. Mainly sunny skies tomorrow, chance for storms. Highs level off around 85. From the Weatherology Weather Center, I'm meteorologist Jennifer Wojcicki. Currently, it's 49 degrees.

well done. Oh, when I come to the end of my journey, weary of life,

Here's the AM 540 KWMT weatherology forecast. Sunshine expected today with daytime highs approaching 82. Southwesterly winds 8 to 15 miles per hour. Partly cloudy tonight, slight chance of thunderstorms. Lows dip down to about 58. Mainly sunny skies tomorrow, chance for storms. Highs level off around 85. From the Weatherology Weather Center, I'm meteorologist Jennifer Bucitsky. Currently 50.

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1: AM 540 KWMT Weatherology Forecast. Sunshine expected today with daytime highs approaching 82. Southwesterly winds 8 to 15 miles per hour. Partly cloudy tonight, slight chance of thunderstorms, lows dip down to about 58. Mainly sunny skies tomorrow, chance for storms, highs level off around 85. From the Weatherology Weather Center, I'm meteorologist Jennifer Bucitsky. Currently 60.

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1: Here's the AM 540 KWMT weatherology forecast. Sunshine expected today with daytime highs approaching 82. Southwesterly winds 8 to 15 miles per hour. Partly cloudy tonight, slight chance of thunderstorms. Lows dip down to about 58. Mainly sunny skies tomorrow, chance for storms. Highs level off around 85. From the Weatherology Weather Center, I'm meteorologist Jennifer Wojcicki. Currently 60.

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1: Yes, it really is great to have you with us here today on the CC Broadcast as we invite you again to turn your heart towards the Lord in worship and praise and honor of who He is. And then together we open His Word and invite Him to speak to us about the revelation that He's given us. May He give us ears to hear and eyes to see, even in the unseen world, what is true about this life. I am encouraged today to be talking about the gift of the Holy Spirit that guides us into all truth as we begin a new series entitled The Resurrection Life. I hope you find yourself lifted by God and renewed by His Spirit in this time that we spend together. Father, minister to each of us in a way that only You can. Touch us, renew us, refresh us by Your Holy Spirit. In Jesus' name we pray.

Before we read our gospel, let's pray together. Father, you have instructed us in your word to pray in the Spirit on all occasions. And as we sing together and worship you from our hearts, you have invited us to worship you in spirit and in truth. And we understand that you are the one who makes a way for us. You've made a way for us to be in your presence through the sacrifice of your Son. You've made a way for us to spend eternity with you through the forgiveness of our sins and the resurrection of the body. Father, I pray that you would continue to stir in us by the work of your Spirit, strengthening us and emboldening us in the convictions that we have and also in the nature in which we carry them, to help us carry them in the sensitivity of your Spirit, with great love and kindness to those around us, as we're holding out the word of life to one another and to others. Work in us in the way that only you can, Father, by the power of your Spirit. We pray this in Jesus' name. Amen. Our gospel reading today is found in John's Gospel, chapter 14, verses 16 through 17 and 25 through 27. This is where Jesus tells his true followers then something before he was crucified and resurrected. He says, "I will ask the Father, and he will give you another helper to be with you forever, even the Spirit of truth, whom the world cannot receive because it neither sees him nor knows him. You know him, for he dwells with you and will be in you. These things I have spoken to you while I am still with you, but the Helper, the Holy Spirit, whom the Father will send in my name, he will teach you all things and bring to your remembrance all that I have said to you. Peace I leave with you. My peace I give to you. Not as the world gives do I give to you. Let not your hearts be troubled, neither let them be afraid."

I'm very excited today about beginning to talk for 5 weeks about the resurrection life and how you and I can continue to live in it or begin to live in it or live more fully in it. Of course, this is a life that has been offered to us through the gift of Jesus, and it seems appropriate in the church calendar and church history, even though we're not to Pentecost yet, to begin talking about the work of the Spirit in our lives. Because that was Jesus promised after he was crucified, resurrected, and then ascended. And we're living this side of that moment in history. Peter described the first person living the resurrected life as Jesus. And he did it in a very simple manner when he said in his letter, 1 Peter chapter 3, verse 18, Jesus was put to death in the body, physically killed, but he was made alive by the Spirit. Made alive by the Spirit, the Holy Spirit of God. Now, I don't know about you, but when I was younger and I went to church, I heard a lot about Jesus. I heard a lot about God. And I heard the Holy Spirit mentioned now and then. And when he was mentioned, I was just so curious why he wasn't talked about more in the particular church that we were in. If all that was true about the Spirit of God being God, one of the Trinity, and what was displayed in the Scriptures about his work and what he does among us, I was a little confused why we didn't talk more about him. And my parents must have been as well, because they decided to seek some teaching outside of the church on the Holy Spirit. And I'm so happy they did because of what I learned from them back in those early days of our faith journey as a family. I wanted to learn more back then, and I'll tell you now, even though I've been in the faith for a long time, I've come to understand that the more I know, the more I don't know. And what I really desire now is to even know more about the work of the Holy Spirit and how he's moving in our world. And I want to sense him better and feel his movement in my life and have him lead me more and taste of the things that he has to offer. And so we begin today talking about the resurrection life. The subtitle would be Learning to Live in the Guidance and Power of This Same Spirit That Raised Christ from the Dead. How you and I can live a supernatural Christian life and how we can grow and mature in that over the course of our time here on the earth. But as I was sitting down to pen this out, I thought, Tim, more thoroughly, why? Why do this? And so instead of actually teaching some of the learning to walk in the Spirit on this first week, I want to highlight 5 biblical reasons why we would give 5 weeks to the Holy Spirit. Actually, there's 4. I narrowed it down for the sake of time. First of all, we would want to learn about the Holy Spirit because of what Jesus said about him. He is God's helper for us in the Christian life. Jesus said it this way, I will ask the Father, and he will give you another helper to be with you forever, the Spirit of truth. You know him, for he dwells with you. He was saying this to his closest followers, but he will be in you. A little history on the Holy Spirit. The first thing we read about him is Genesis chapter 1, verse 1, where it says, In the beginning God created the heavens and the earth. Now the earth was formless and void, and darkness hovered over the surface of the deep. And the Spirit of God hovered over the waters, it says. He was there in the beginning, a part of the Trinity, and God said, that's the spoken word Jesus. So you have God the Father, God the Son, and God the Spirit creating all that is. And then if you read through the Old Testament, you'll see the Holy Spirit visited upon individuals.
like Abraham and Isaac and Jacob and Joseph, and the Spirit empowered men and women at different times. Samson became very strong under the power of the Spirit. But he would come and go upon the prophets, and he would be with them, and he would empower them, and he would speak to them. But he didn't stay with the people. The Holy Spirit did reside in the Ark of the Covenant of God's people, but the people couldn't go in the Spirit's presence there, only a priest once a year. And so you have the Spirit all through history involved in the world. He's convicting people of wrongdoing. He's empowering and strengthening people. And he is with God's people, but he's not highly approachable by God's people until the sacrifice of Jesus. And when Jesus died, the Bible says the temple curtain, which would have been 3 to 4 inches thick, the curtain that separated mankind from the presence of God, was torn in two. And the opening to the presence of the Spirit of God was provided for people the likes of you and I. And Jesus said he would not only be with you, but now he would be in you. It's a marvel. It's a wonder. Paul wrote it this way to the believers in Ephesus. In Christ, we have obtained an inheritance when we heard the word of truth, believed the gospel, we were sealed with the promised Holy Spirit who is deposited within us as a guarantee of our inheritance to come. If you're a believer here today, I want to encourage you. My only assignment for this week is just to meditate on this in your mind, your heart, and your spirit all week. Just this simple phrase. Or you can word it however you want. As a believer, God is in me. God is in me. God is in me. God is in me. It's a marvel, friend. Paul wrote to the believers in Corinth, "Do you not know that you are God's temple? He no longer lives in building built by human hands, but now we are the temple of the Most High God. We have three parts, just like the Old Testament temple, a body, an outer court, a soul, an inner place, the holy place, and then a spirit, the holy of holies, and that spirit, it takes up residence in our spirit, and we become a temple of the Most High God." This made me marvel and wonder as a youngster. God lives in me? When I confessed Jesus and believed on the Lord Jesus, His Holy Spirit entered me? Paul wrote a little later again to the believers in Corinth, "Do you not know your body is a temple of the Holy Spirit who is within you, whom you have from God? You are not your own. You were bought with a price. For sure you would want to glorify God with everything you do in the body." We should spend time learning about the Holy Spirit and what God has taught us here. Because He is our helper, the power for the Christian life, the strength for the Christian life. As a matter of fact, you and I can't live the Christian life without the Spirit, and we can't bear any spiritual fruit or do anything of lasting value apart from the Spirit. Jesus said it this way in John chapter 15, as John recorded it. Jesus saying, "I am the true vine. My Father is the gardener. Remain in me." How do we do that? By abiding with His Spirit, listening to His Spirit, flowing with His Spirit. "Remain in me, as I also remain in you." No branch can bear fruit by itself. It must remain connected to the vine. And neither can you and I bear fruit unless we remain connected to Jesus through His Spirit. "I am the vine," He said, "you're the branches. If you remain in me, and I in you, you will bear much fruit. But apart from me, you can't do anything of lasting value. A branch that doesn't bear fruit becomes useless and should be thrown away. But God's desire is for you and I
to bear a whole lot of spiritual fruit in our lives and in the world, and that comes through His Spirit. We can't bear fruit in and of ourselves, and I will just say this, we can't even build a thriving, functioning faith community or small C church without the Spirit's help. That is God's job through His people. And I, for one, enjoy that truth. That God Himself is doing the work of building the church in the world. Through His people. Infusing them with His Spirit. Strengthening them, empowering them, quickening them. To go as He leads them so His faith family can flourish here on the earth. Jesus said it this way, Matthew 16, I will build my church. Jesus is saying this, I will build my church. And the gates of Hades, not quite hell, but Hades, will not stand against it. We can't build the church without the Spirit. We can't bear spiritual fruit without the Spirit. Because we need His help to do these things in the Christian life. And He is the builder of the church in the world through His people. And this church has been sustained by God's Spirit, carried along by God's Spirit for many years. And as we seek Him and pray to Him, He can continue to help this church family flourish and grow in the fruits of the Spirit and even bring more fruit in here by the work of His Spirit. No one comes to the Father unless the Spirit first draws them. So we're totally dependent upon the Holy Spirit for the work of God in the world and for the building of the church. But it gets better. The Holy Spirit's not only our helper and the builder of the church, but He is the source of real life for us, the abundant life that Jesus promised. He is the source of all joy and hope and peace and power in our lives. Paul wrote to the believers in Rome saying, if the Spirit of Him who raised Jesus from the dead dwells in you, He who raised Christ Jesus from the dead will also give life to your mortal bodies through His Spirit who dwells in you. Which is to say spiritual life. This is to say fruits of the Spirit. This is to say the Spirit of God can stir in us the zeal or the passion or the zest of the Lord Almighty. This comes from the Spirit. If you've ever been around someone who's deeply entrenched by the Spirit of God, there's something different about the way they move and the way they live and the Spirit that comes off of them. They become the aroma of Christ to people around them. He is our life. He gives life to these bodies that, yes, can live in the flesh. But when the Spirit comes alive in us and the Spirit reigns in us, what do we experience? Something supernatural. In our lives, the resurrection life, the supernatural life. But it's not just life. The Lord is the Spirit, the Scripture says. And where the Spirit of the Lord is, there's freedom. This freedom that is being spoken of here is a spiritual freedom, freeing us from enslavement to things that take life from us, freeing us from anxieties and worries and fears and depressions and enslavements and addictions to things that will rule our lives. They may give us a temporary buzz, but slowly they take life from us. The Spirit of God can come in us and slowly free us from all these sins that so easily entangle us so we can begin to live in the glorious freedom of the children of God, unhindered even by the fear of man or the fear of death. And that's a supernatural thing that doesn't happen to the natural man. Where the Spirit of the Lord is, there is freedom, the Bible says. True freedom. If Jesus sets you free, you are free indeed. Truly free. But there's more. The kingdom of God is not a matter of physical things, but of righteousness, peace, and joy. In the Holy Spirit. Where is life found, friends? Where is peace in this mad world found?
Where is an unquenchable, inexpressible joy experienced outside of the giver of peace, the giver of joy, the giver of life? It's good to spend time learning on how to stay in step with the Spirit and be empowered and guided and led by the Spirit, because He is our life, our true life, our joy, our hope, and our peace.

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Here was a man who was born in a small village, the son of a peasant woman. He grew up in another small village. Until he reached the age of 30, he worked as a carpenter. Then for 3 years, he was a traveling minister. But he never traveled more than 200 miles from where he was born, and where he did go, he usually walked. He never held political office, he never wrote a book, never bought a home, never had a family. He never went to college, and he never set foot inside a big city.

0: Yes, here was a man, though he never did one of the things usually associated with greatness. He had no credentials but himself. He had nothing to do with this world except through the divine purpose that brought him to this world. While he was still a young man, the tide of popular opinion turned against him. Most of his friends ran away. One of them denied him. One of them betrayed him and turned him over to his enemies. Then he went through the mockery of a trial and was nailed to a cross between two thieves. And even while he was dying, his executioners gambled for the only piece of property that he had in this world, and that was his robe, his purple robe. When he was dead, he was taken down from the cross and laid in a borrowed grave provided by compassionate friends. More than 19 centuries have come and gone, and today he's the centerpiece of the human race, our leader in the column to human destiny. I think I'm well within the mark when I say that all of the armies that ever marched, all of the navies that ever sailed the seas, all of the legislative bodies that ever sat, and all of the kings that ever reigned, all of them put together, have not affected the life of man on this earth so powerfully as that one solitary life. Here was a man.
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Here's the AM 540 KWMT weatherology forecast. Ample sunshine expected today with daytime highs approaching 82. Winds out of the southwest, 8 to 15 miles per hour. Slight chance for storms. Tonight, lows level off around 58, partly cloudy skies. Chance of thunderstorms. Tomorrow, daytime highs approaching 85, mainly sunny skies. From the Weatherology Weather Center, I'm meteorologist Jennifer Vujicic. Right now, 66.

thunderstorms. Tomorrow, daytime highs approaching 85, mainly sunny skies. From the Weatherology Weather Center, I'm meteorologist Jennifer Vujicic. Right now, it's 70 degrees.

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1: AM 540 KWMT Weatherology Forecast. Ample sunshine expected today with daytime highs approaching 82. Winds out of the southwest, 8 to 15 miles per hour. Slight chance for storms. Tonight, lows level off around 58, partly cloudy skies. Chance of thunderstorms. Tomorrow, daytime highs approaching 85, mainly sunny skies. From the Weatherology Weather Center, I'm meteorologist Jennifer Vujicki. Right now, it's 70 degrees.
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1: Jesus said, when you pray, don't be like the hypocrites who stand up in church and on street corners so they can be seen by people and keep repeating words and phrases that have lost their meanings. 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
2: The AM 540 KWMT weatherology forecast. Ample sunshine expected today with daytime highs approaching 82. Winds out of the southwest, 8 to 15 miles per hour. Slight chance for storms. Tonight, lows level off around 58, partly cloudy skies. Chance of thunderstorms. Tomorrow, daytime highs approaching 85, mainly sunny skies. From the Weatherology Weather Center, I'm meteorologist Jennifer Vujicic. Currently, 72.

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5: AM 540 KWMT weatherology forecast. Sunshine expected this afternoon with daytime highs approaching 82. Southwesterly winds 10 to 15 miles per hour. Slight chance for storms. Tonight, lows level off around 58, partly cloudy skies. Mainly sunny skies. Tomorrow, chance of thunderstorms. Highs level off around 85. From the Weatherology Weather Center, I'm meteorologist Jennifer Buchitsky. Currently 75.
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8: The AM 540 KWMT weatherology forecast. Sunshine expected this afternoon with daytime highs approaching 82. Southwesterly winds 10 to 15 miles per hour. Slight chance for storms. Tonight, lows level off around 58, partly cloudy skies. Mainly sunny skies. Tomorrow, chance of thunderstorms. Highs level off around 85. From the Weatherology Weather Center, I'm meteorologist Jennifer Vucinski. Currently 79.
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how this ring on my left hand just appeared out of nowhere. 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
10: Here's the AM 540 KWMT weatherology forecast. Ample sunshine expected this afternoon, with daytime highs approaching 82. South winds 10 to 15 miles per hour. Slight chance of thunderstorms tonight, lows dip down to about 58, partly cloudy skies. Lots of sunshine tomorrow, slight chance for storms, high temperatures reach up to 85. From the Weatherology Weather Center, I'm staff meteorologist Laura Lockwood. Currently 81.
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5: Here's an AM 540 KWMT weatherology forecast. Ample sunshine expected this afternoon, with daytime highs approaching 82. South winds 8 to 15 miles per hour. Slight chance for storms. Tonight, lows dip down to about 59, partly cloudy skies. Slight chance of thunderstorms. Tomorrow, daytime highs approaching 85, lots of sunshine. From the Weatherology Weather Center, I'm staff meteorologist Laura Lockwood. Currently, it's 81 degrees.
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1: Here's the AM 540 KWMT weatherology forecast. Ample sunshine expected this afternoon, with daytime highs approaching 82. South winds 8 to 15 miles per hour. Slight chance for storms. Tonight, lows dip down to about 59, partly cloudy skies. Slight chance of thunderstorms. Tomorrow, daytime highs approaching 85, lots of sunshine. From the Weatherology Weather Center, I'm staff meteorologist Laura Lockwood. Currently, it's 81 degrees.
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8: Here's the AM 540 KWMT weatherology forecast. Slight chance of thunderstorms tonight. Otherwise, partly cloudy skies. Lows level off around 59. Winds out of the south, 8 to 15 miles per hour. Mainly sunny skies. Tomorrow, slight chance for storms. Daytime highs approaching 85. Mainly clear skies. Tomorrow night, lows dip down to about 61. From the Weatherology Weather Center, I'm staff meteorologist Laura Lockwood. Right now, 82.
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7: 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When severe weather threatens, stay with your friends here on KWMT.
8: Here's the AM 540 KWMT weatherology forecast. Slight chance of thunderstorms tonight. Otherwise, partly cloudy skies. Lows of a low around 59. Winds out of the south, 8 to 15 miles per hour. Mainly sunny skies. Tomorrow, slight chance for storms. Daytime highs approaching 85. Mainly clear skies. Tomorrow night, lows dip down to about 61. From the Weatherology Weather Center, I'm staff meteorologist Laura Lockwood. Right now, 82.
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6: Here's the AM 540 KWMT weatherology forecast. Slight chance of thunderstorms tonight. Otherwise, partly cloudy skies. Lows of a low around 59. Winds out of the south, 8 to 15 miles per hour. Mainly sunny skies tomorrow. Slight chance for storms. Daytime highs approaching 85. Mainly clear skies tomorrow night. Lows dip down to about 61. From the Weatherology Weather Center, I'm staff meteorologist Laura Lockwood. Currently, it's 82 degrees.
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3: Here's the AM 540 KWMT weatherology forecast. Slight chance of thunderstorms tonight. Otherwise, partly cloudy skies. Lows level off around 59. Winds out of the south, 8 to 15 miles per hour. Mainly sunny skies tomorrow. Slight chance for storms. Daytime highs approaching 85. Mainly clear skies tomorrow night. Lows dip down to about 61. From the Weatherology Weather Center, I'm staff meteorologist Laura Lockwood. Currently, it's 82 degrees.
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